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3: 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Oh, yeah.
2: Say something to him. Holla at him.
3: 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How'd you fit all that in them jeans?
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